but a fool. Darling, I love you, though you treat me cruel. You hurt me, and you make me cry. But if you leave me, I will surely die.

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0: Tiempo, de Pink Floyd.

0: United States calling. Are we reaching? 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And it's a man answering.
1: Your guitars?
2: I'm sorry, sir. But didn't mean to startle you.
1: This place is bigger than our apartment.
2: Let me know when you're entering a room. Yes, sir.
1: Can I get a drink of water?

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Love turns gray like the skin of a dying man. And night after night,